be looking like Debbie Fly. I pencil the beat, walking down the street in my new the freak, yeah. This is how I roll, animal print pants out of control. It's Red Bull with the big ass bra.

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1: 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Good game. Dope.
0: Yeah. All right, man. Yeah. I'll see you later.
2: All right.
0: On the flip side.
3: La radio que mueve tu vida. 98.5 FM.
4: Sonamos con música.
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5: ¿Cómo?